0: Simon, get out of here.
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0: Oh, let's erase. 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The whole thing stinks. Now get out of my bedroom.

0: Tickle, tickle, tickle, tickle, tickle, tickle, tickle, tickle, tickle, tickle, tickle, tickle, tickle, tickle, tickle, tickle, tickle, tickle, tickle, tickle, tickle, tickle, tickle, tickle, 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questions or questioning my answers. You are my sole concession to responsibility. With tummy tickle turned and paddle purring paws, your yellow pebble eyes can't see the lies weaved at cross purpose to your canny innocence, not understanding your thoughts but respecting your purposes. I am God's servant to a cat master of silence.
1: You're beautiful. 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

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Come on, come on, come on, come on, come on, come on.

0: Connie.
1: Yep, Camille. 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That sounds like such an official message. I'm thrilled with your news. Don't think I can make it, but maybe we can see your stuff to know about summer. But come over here, my business. Hope all is well, and we'll try to connect somehow later. Ciao. Hope all is well, and we'll try to connect somehow later. Ciao. Hope all is well, and we'll try to connect somehow later. Ciao. We'll try to connect somehow later. Ciao.

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He's the famous old arena, yes, he's fair and straight. I'm singing for Marinius, this is man, he is great. Just like you read his books and are told in history, a strong hand has to come to the stores to fill the team. I'm singing for Marinius, yes, this man is great. Accept him as your leader before it gets too late. Accept him as your leader before it gets too late. Accept him as your leader before it gets too late. Accept him as your leader before it gets too late. Accept him as your leader before it gets too late. Accept him as your leader. Accept him as your leader. Accept him as your leader. Accept him as your leader. Accept him as your leader. Accept him as your leader. Accept him as your leader. Accept him as your leader. Accept him as your leader. Accept him as your leader. Accept him as your leader. Accept him as your leader. Accept him as your leader. Accept him as your leader. Accept him as your leader. Accept him as your leader. Accept him as your leader. Accept him as your leader.

0: He's the Emperor of Fandangoshire. He came to the people and he made a stand. Now the people up in power are getting pressure shocks. But Varanius isn't stopping till he makes it to the top.
1: He's no dreamer, dollarina, yet he's fair and he's gray. I sing him, Varanius, this man is gray.
0: Just like you read in books and as told in history, a strong hand has to come to restore stability. I'm singing about Varanius. This man is great. Accept him as your leader before it gets too late.

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And slowly he came to his master plan. There's more than meets the eye to Muradi's man. He's come out of the closet with philosophy. He's going to settle all the problems between you and me. If Van Dyne was man, all of the people are free. Marania is the savior of society.

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There's more than meets the eye to Miranda's man. He's come out of the closet with philosophy. Gonna settle all the problems between you and me. In Bandango's land, all the people's free. Miranda is the savior of society. Miranda is the savior of society. Miranda is the savior of society.

0: Oh dear, I've dropped my cue.
1: That's a 5-point penalty for you and you lucky fuckers, a barrel of water.
2: Oh dear, I...

0: The seven Western leaders issued a statement calling for restraint in response to an appeal by the United Nations Secretary General.
1: So much water
0: the statement
1: around,
0: says that if the cycle of violence continues, it could have disastrous consequences for the whole of the Middle East.
2: This is Thatcher,
0: Lattery.
3: I shall never forget that night. All the men were tearing about like ants.
2: Poesie sonora internacional.
4: He went to the post office, said that he never got any mail, and anything that arrived in future they would keep. Because sometimes there was money in the envelope.
2: Poesie sonora. Internacional.

0: A big black cat sat waiting for a rat. 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"The big black cat is not fat," said the rat, and decided to eat at home.
1: In terra.

0: Sometimes I wake up singing someone's song inside my head, a song that I've been listening to before I went to bed. Sometimes David Sylvian, or sometimes Roger Floyd. Sometimes someone sings to me from far beyond the void. Sometimes songs from long ago, but never tears for fears. And I always wake up slowly with ringing ears. I had no life in rock and roll. I never joined a band. I did once sing a song or two, but they were rare, not grand. Instead of Head Led Zeppelin, I just hear my own ears. Yeah, tinnitus has got me and has had me for a while. I guess I've learned to live with it, accept it with a smile. An audio artist's occupational hazard, so they say. A sonic curse that I am told will never go away. A personal pollution I've carried all these years. 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I did once sing a song or two, but they were rare, not grand. I learned to dread Led Zeppelin, classic rock or stirring swing. 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It's not too bad today.
1: Not too bad today. 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

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Cocaine eyes, trying to live a lie. Listen to my problems, they are bigger than yours. Listen to me, can you hear? The truth is what you fear. Follow your dream, but do not let it show. 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
1: F is Frank, mending his pen.
0: G is Georgiana, keeping an arrow.
1: H is Harry, wheeling a barrel.
0: I is Isabella, gathering fruit.
1: J is John, playing the flute.
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He rose with every step. It was his end. In a dream, he returns as God. 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

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I see her on the silver screen. Blood red, big blonde. 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Sharp knife, sharp knife, sharp knife, sharp knife. 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

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I just an ape and resolute. I just suffered the lamellar undermining. I just suffered the ultimate setback. I just scuppered the whiz kid mentality. I just thought grim less eat ape shit.

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The wind blows out, the bubble dies, the spring entombed in autumn lies, the dew dries up, the star is shot, the flight is past, and man forgot.

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The big death city, the death city, Berlin, the death city, Kurt is the king of the city, the king of the Berlin streets, says every time I'm the king of the street of Berlin, yeah, he's a rat man, this death city, big death city. 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

0: That was Baked Alaska, and I'm Joe Fingers Carr. I'll doodle a bit more for you on the piano after 45 seconds for the VA.
1: Thank you, Joe Fingers Carr. Say, friends, remember that old-timer, Love Letters in the Sand? A nice romantic idea if you're in love.
2: The nearer any crisis, the nearer the cure.
1: But if you're a veteran, and that letter you're talking about is one that you intend to send to the VA to get information and help about one of your VA benefits,
2: will bring the wrath of all nations down on the heads of we Americans.
1: You'll do a lot better if you do not.
2: 25. This remained the dream of all kings until the 19th century. Then came the fulfillment. In tiny pellets, we will eat.

0: Stop it. 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

0: Tickle, tickle, tickle, tickle, tickle, tickle, tickle, tickle, tickle, tickle, tickle, tickle, tickle, tickle, tickle, tickle, tickle, tickle, tickle, tickle, tickle,
1: Germany, puff fluff ball of cupidity, so loving in the moment of your visibility, never answering my questions or questioning my answers. You are my sole concession to responsibility. With tummy tickle turned and paddle purring paws, your yellow pebble eyes can't see the lies weaved at cross purpose to your canny innocence, not understanding your thoughts but respecting your purposes. I am God's servant to a cat master of silence.
0: You're beautiful. You're pussycat.

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Come on. Come on.

Ronnie, it's Camille. So sorry I missed you all. That's like such an official message. I'm thrilled with your news. Don't think I can make it, but maybe we can see your stuff to know about summer. But come over here, my business. Hope all is well, and we'll try to connect somehow later. Ciao. Hope all is well, and we'll try to connect somehow later. Ciao. Hope all is well, and we'll try to connect somehow later. Ciao. We'll try to connect somehow later. Ciao.

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Yeah. If she didn't marry a poor man for you.

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Leave us in emotional pace. 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See the money like it's paper. 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You're a couple, especially when your body's double duplicating on your way for the next Kuwait. Coma, coma. 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

0: my baby. 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
1: Don't wanna be on top of your list. 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

position, just near the turnpike, outside the grocer, underneath the cabinet, beside the spring onion mountain. This street is unique to any other in the neighborhood. Stray cats abandon their litter and stroll the sewers. Water flows onto the sidewalk and drips down the gutters. The stench is visible and the busker is blind. Alarms are amplified and distorted tires screech corners. Night owls sleep on porches, outside lofts maintaining a steady balance. The weird and rare are wandering and preaching in trench coats. Yells echo in between buildings and down alleyway graffiti. Flames are burning in the shadows and the dance club glows. The diner is quiet and the seats are empty in blood red leather. Laundromat is spinning in a trance for $3 an hour. Detergent is extra, but no one is providing or selling. Near the brick walls, they offer kicks in high heels. The connecting side supplies dreams for insomniacs. Gas station pumps are running dry until sunrise arrives. The convoy trucks seem to only travel at night with imported cargo. Payphones light up the dark spots like a holy angel with broken windows and shattered wings. Posters, billboards, and advertisements are ripped and peeled in inconvenient places. Harmony Park is in the center, and the place sets it dated and faded. Swings blow back and forth with eerie sound effects grinding the metal. And every street sign is a graveyard. The whole world is a stranger.

back with birds. 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They flew backward against the wind. To the all-seeing eye, including the bird's eye view, this was a strange

sight to behold. Politically, they knew what they were doing was right. It was because they were left wing, and they couldn't be swayed by the breeze. They remained in a flock, and over time, collected more recruits. The sky is an open market. Soon these views became the norm, with the landscape in reverse. This is how it should have been. When the carrier pigeons caught on, deliveries had to be made the other way around. It was confusing to some, but faster than Bureau de Poste. Time went on, or fell slightly behind. Before we knew it, we, being the spectator, forward motions were stamped out, and now it doesn't come as a surprise.

frame of mind. I told my friend that I admired his mind. He had a steady balance of vision and alcoholism, but his sides never tipped. I suggested that one day we should frame his mind, and to put it in plain view, people could pay the fee and take a photograph beside it. What frame did you have in mind? Possibly a dark oak or redwood? Sometimes it's hard to capture one's thoughts and to exhibit them publicly, facing the shadows of critique. A singular image that others can vandalize and distort. Do not cross the white line.

drinking from the hostel of youth. They promised eternal life at reception, an infinite party. When you lay in a bunk bed surrounded by snores and grunts, you know you've been drinking from the hostel of youth. The showers reek of international sex. The common room has a pileup of beatnik novels folded on the same page. When someone has taken your food from the fridge, you know you've been drinking from the hostel of youth. When you've been out all night with 20 different nationalities, and you can't remember a single name, or even the address of where you're staying, you know you've been drinking from the hostel.

Tijuana reindeers. Snow cones float around Jupiter, absorbing dust. Various parts of the antimatter flatter. Alphabet-shaped cereal from breakfast banquets in New Jersey. A group of reindeers gallop into the ocean and into the mouth of a whale. They awaken 6 months later, washed up on a beach in Tijuana. Children building sandcastles gasp for their parents. Red crabs slowly devour their carcasses and move in packs towards the esplanade. They weave in and out of traffic and narrowly avoid pedestrians as they pass. The soul of the reindeer gives them unknown strength to move at rapid speeds. One leaves the pack and goes into a Chinese tea house on the corner. The waiter collects him off the ground and places him into the lobster aquarium. It is displayed on the front store window with fake coral and plastic scuba divers. Customers watch the little crab fight the gigantic lobster as a one-man army. And suddenly Mexican and American tourists are standing on the top of tables, waving dollar bills. The reindeer strength unleashes onto the lobster. He bursts out of the shop glass window. The two are fighting in the street. Other crab packs return for backup support, and all hell breaks loose. The collective relocates onto the streets and are all crushed by a passing semi-trailer carrying supplies of tequila, kidney beans, and novelty sombreros. The driver curses at the creatures and continues his journey north.

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burnt butterfly. Immediately after escaping the cocoon, the butterfly took flight northbound across Whiteley's impression of the harbour. Grand ocean views, different coloured depths of blue, and plenty of abstract sea traffic. It was all a little bit overwhelming. Maybe a similar sensation for a tourist flying overhead. Reaching higher and higher, it seemed no one educated the species on slow and steady. It was summer, and he hadn't heard about the warming just yet. Missed the evening news report. Spontaneous combustion. There. A brief flame from above, floating between the arches of the bridge. The driver looked up and thought he saw some sort of obscure phenomenon. But it was really just the beauty of nature's death.

Montserrat. The mount has been slashed elegantly with a serrated blade. It looks like a well-done Sunday roast on a vertical dinner plate. A tilted hand of God. Many layers that reach higher than the leftovers start to slide down the waiter's palm. I walked to the top of one peak, and a Japanese man was walking around in circles like an inmate in a prison yard at noon. He had a map as if lost in the metro station. He held it up as if it was an umbrella, and he asked me where he was, and I said, nature's main course, a Catalonian delicacy. The map blew out of his hands, soared down the cliff like an eagle, weaving in and out of heaven's clouds.

sliding down the quarters. I glid down the quarters on a thick sheet of ice. I never lost my balance and swagger. In day it's wild, but at night it's wilder. You can get lost in an empty street, then found by a 20-piece horn section. They will comfort you with their soul and show you back to the glowing lights at the bar. A musical search squad of sorts. I'm down here thick in the voodoo, and I'm drowning in a sea of gumbo. It's like Paris in North Queensland. I can see the steam rising from the swamps. St. Charles Street knows its architecture, and I'd happily be buried in the graveyard. Peter Fonda and Dennis Hopper pranced about with whores there once, both on and off the screen. That's a tick in my box, and then a nail in my coffin. My neck has grown heavy with beads. My heart has grown fond with affection for the landscape. My arms and legs have shaken all they could, like a man possessed, cast in some deep southern spell. My brain is dead, and eyes have widened. Zombie-like state. Better catch the next bus to Texas to play it safe. Otherwise, I could be caught between the vices of the quarters.

bad blood. 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Regret rose from his gut and went upward towards the forehead. Quicker than a thermometer in a Russian sauna. Now we want good blood, not bad blood. Bad blood, he thought. His blood was as good as any, if not better. He would defend his honor if he had to. Do you have bad blood with anyone? She asked. He remained silent while seated there in the blinding quiet. It entered in the main vein, hook, line, and sinker. Sat now like a perfect jigsaw piece as she withdrew the red. His eyes rolled back into a state of nausea. The slots in a casino. Man up. A voiceover boomed from nowhere in particular. The right side of the bullet hole ceiling. The emperor in his war room. He sat up straight and obedient. She put the blood into the bag. It filled up like a tall glass of Merlot. 1987. Stored on a shelf just above some test tubes. His name then written on a piece of scotch tape. His blood was good blood. And one day, it would become someone else's.

When temples lie apart, hold you on. When everything is fluid, and when nothing can be known with any certainty, hold you on. Hold it till you feel it there, as dark and dense and wet as earth, as vast and bright and sweet as air, when all there is knowing that you feel what you're feeling, hold you on. Ask your hands to know the things they hold. I know the days are reeling past in such squealing blasts. But stop for breath, and you will know it's yours, swaying like an open door when storms are coming. Hold. Time is an onslaught. Love is a mission. We work for vocation until in remission. We wish we had patience and given more time to our children. Feel each decision that you make. Make it. Hold it. Hold your own. Hold your lovers. Hold their hands. Hold their breasts in your hands, like your hands were their bra. Hold their cheeks in your palms like a prayer. Hold them all night. Feel them. Hold back. Don't hold back. Hold your own.

Nothing you can buy will ever make you more whole. This whole thing thrives on us feeling always incomplete. And it's why we will search for happiness in whatever thing it is we crave in the moment. And it's why we can never really find it there. It's why you will sit there with the lover that you fought for, in the car you sweated years to buy, wearing the ring you dreamt of all your life. And some part of you will still be unsure that this is what you really want. Stop craving. Hold your own. But if you're satisfied with where you're at, with who you are, you won't need to buy a new makeup, or new outfits, or new pots and pans to cook new exciting recipes, for new exciting people, to make yourself feel like the new exciting person you think you're supposed to be. Happiness, the brand, is not happiness. We are smarter than they think we are. They take us all for idiots. But that's their problem. When we behave like idiots, it becomes our problem. So hold your own. Breathe deep on a freezing beach. Taste the salt of friendship. Notice the movement of a stranger. Hold your own. And let it be catching.

0: Las palabras. The words. 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
1: Les paroles.
2: Las palabras.
0: Las palabras. The words. 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

0: there a way that something that's so culturally rooted in a particular era, moment, culture could be paying homage to this, but at the same time not be only this and become a different object or a different signifier? Or is it too coded that it's impossible for it to escape that?
1: I think it's it may be too coded. This is black. This is what we or some of us decided to do in such a large amount. And the way that it was presented is huge. So everybody knows where, I mean, everybody, but it's a large amount of people know where the root of that comes from. That's hip hop. It's hip hop culture. And hip hop culture is used by the world, but it belongs to the black people. And you cannot take that away from us. And I think we should not allow it to be taken away from us.
2: Very few people wear anything like this. This is mold of my teeth, and I'm now covered in a gold dipped silver. That's not a thing that people do. So you haven't appropriated or taken anything from any culture. You've actually created something brand new.

0: I never had braces. They told me that my teeth were too fucked up to actually have braces, or that they wouldn't do any good, but whatever. So I've never experienced metal tightening the sides of my teeth. And I think that relates perfectly to racism, because while I have never experienced it here, I've probably experienced it here, and maybe right over there, like to the sides.
1: Quick. And you think there would be a possibility to create a context or a piece or this film that we are working on? That would maybe... Yes, okay, not deny where this particular object and this particular body ornament comes from, but that would also give it or create a new meaning into it, or like something different. Do you think it's possible?
2: That's why I was curious about the, you were talking about the Cyberwoman manifesto and the idea of the metallic skeleton.

skeleton and the teeth being both external and internal, when you were talking to me about, so the idea of it being kind of an alien metal device of improvement, I can get behind that. My concern on this project is I don't know what other connotations are going to evolve out of it.

0: think the Native Americans said it, that the camera steals your soul. And so they were very afraid of the camera. Yeah.
1: Like the minute that I put the gold teeth in, I want to start mimicking Yo Gotti or Project Pat. I want to, you know, it's almost, you know, it's cute for a minute. And then there's the thought of almost feel like blackface.
2: Learn to be a black that the whites like. That's a career.
3: Oh, that's so...
2: When whites like you.
1: I think we are taught coding from day one as a survival tactic.
2: You said the truth is not very funny. No, it's not. It's not. The absolute truth isn't funny.
3: You're wearing a gold grill, and you're coding more white right now because you're on camera? That's ironic.
1: It is fucking ironic.
2: Black is already for sale. We just haven't learned how to sell it as a community and profit off of it.
1: Right.
2: Sanity isn't entertaining. It's so you, when you say Cat Williams being nuts.
4: No.
2: But insanity is entertaining, but people want safe insanity.
4: For the last 10 years of me doing this, I would say 8 of them, the entire underlying psychology of the industry was that.
2: Okay.
4: Was that, you're the somebody if you're saying the thing nobody else is saying.
2: Okay.
4: If you're the brave person out there. 2 years ago, that stopped being that way. And there was a lot of events that created that. But then all of a sudden it was, no, you're supposed to go out there and you're supposed to say the thing nobody wants to say. However, here's the list of things that no one ever says. And so you're not allowed to say any of those. And if you do, we will destroy you. But we want you to be edgy, but not too edgy. We can't. So at some point in time, what you're talking about, like living in insanity and then getting out of that insanity and losing that humor value, you have to quite literally look at everybody around you and go, fuck off.
3: Isn't part of comedy, though, like saying the things that people think that they don't want to say out loud? I mean, isn't that...
4: No, I mean, yes and no. I mean, okay. The N-word. You're going to stand in front of... Oh, I'm sorry. Are you going to try to step now? Are you stepping?
2: They're doing a Roots remake. The show that where they're remaking the show Roots, the series Roots, Alex Haley's Roots. I don't think it's a slave narrative in the '80s that they did, or the '70s, late '70s, eighties, where they're bringing back the, because they think black people haven't seen enough slave stuff, so they they're making more Roots.

if you really pay attention to media portrayal of cultures, right? Black culture is presented in quite literally the worst light it can humanly be presented, whereas white culture is presented in a medium to bad, maybe sometimes bad, but for the most part, kind of like, hey, this white guy opened up a Planned Parenthood in Midtown. Meanwhile, four black kids got shot, and here is their mother crying. Mm.

I've been doing comedy 17 years. I've drove in every state in this country. I've been pulled over 100 times. I've never been shot. Never been shot by the cops. I told a black guy that, right after Mike Brown, oh, you fucking asshole, you motherfucker. Mm-hmm. I was like, I've never been shot because I know how not to get shot.

0: We were just walking down the street. We have done nothing. Nothing. And another officer come and say, get in the back of the car so I can take the statement. So while he giving the statement or whatever, right, my boy got to ride in the ambulance because he's been maced. You know what I'm saying? So he has to go to the ambulance. So
1: just for walking down the street.
0: The ticket, and it's still on my record today, is for pedestrian in the roadway. I got a misdemeanor citation for pedestrian in the roadway that's still on my record today. And I know that because when I got my bail bonding license, they asked me about it.
2: This is a human being just synthesized with a machine because just to keep him alive.
3: He's a cop as well. Civil servant.
2: He's 50% cop. 50%. No, it's too much. 50% cop, 50% human. 50% no, 100% cop. 50% is 50% human, 50% a machine is 100% cop.

0: Yeah, we can't just, we just can't disappear in that shit. We can't fucking whatever it is. But it's a jealous, I have a jealous, a cultural jealousy that we just can't disappear into another place and then begin and then come back and still be, not physically leave the room.
1: I do not know of any other time in history when there was a greater need for political unity to confront effectively the dominations of race, gender, sexuality, and class. I also do not know of any other time when the kind of unity we might help build could have been possible. None of us any longer have symbolic or material capability of dictating the shape of reality to any of them. Or at least we cannot claim innocence from practicing such domination. The cyborg does not expect its father to save it through a restoration
2: cyborg,
1: of the garden.
2: We could do it right.
1: That is,
2: right.
1: Through the fabrication of a heterosexual mate. Through its
2: we will probably be able to
3: We're bleeding for a while, and I had to go to the dentist to get the periodontic rinse, and it tasted terrible. But even for the cleaning, like they put you in the little paper napkin, and you're sitting in the chair, and they're just scraping the stuff in between your teeth.
4: Pure robots, right? And the pure robots just assault everything. They kill everything in the future. It's only when they try to go back and change the past that they actually send the humanoid-looking people to kind of dissipate into society and change the past to the future.
3: Do you think maybe the obsession with the teeth has a little bit to do with evolution? Because, I mean, at a point in time in history, if you didn't have your teeth, use the knee. That's it. You're done. Or you're on soft foods for the rest of your life.
0: When Gucci Man goes get a, when it got a snow cone on his face, or you know, yeah. Rick Walsh go get a, you know, get a pistol put on his chin. And then like the everyday rapper is like, damn, you know, or the everyday drug dealer is like, I want people to see me like Ross, you know, but he probably still try to go back and forth between having a job.
4: Yeah,
0: you know what I'm saying? So he gonna go get the, he gonna go get a little pistol with some teardrops on his face. Now he like, oh, why y'all judging me?
3: But I mean, that's kind of a status symbol in yourself, because you're saying that I can look any way I want to. I can do whatever I want to because I've made it. But it's, but still, I mean, even like what you spent for like a bag of nuts can go to Burger King and get 10 chicken nuggets.
5: and it's more
0: for a dollar. Yeah.
5: Yeah,
0: but
5: for
0: it's horrible
5: 50,
0: for your body.
5: Like you can get like a little thing of nuts, or you can get.
0: I mean, but it's basically nature. Not celebrity.
5: Do you think
0: they'd
5: be obsessed with the date that has a little bit of a
0: Would cyborgs masturbate? Probably not.
5: They probably wouldn't get any pleasure out of sex.
0: So why would
5: there's no purpose for it to furtherance of the species at that point. They transcend sexuality.
6: No.
0: Give me pregnant.
7: Maybe your body says something different to mine.
6: No.
7: My body is not going to.
6: Why do you get a heart?
5: You can't say that sex is like nothing.
7: I bust 1,000 nuts, and I've never thought about making a baby in the end.
5: Sex,
7: I only think about making the baby when the girl says, I'm late.

0: Qu'est-ce que tu fais sur ce rocher? 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
1: Not dying, not living. I exist, I don't exist. In between the tombs. In between. Not human being, not animal. In between. Not dying, not living. In between.

A fine of $100 and 6 months in prison will be imposed for anyone found teaching a slave to read or write. And death is the penalty for circulating any incendiary literature.